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But the highlight of my day, I can't wait to wait for you.

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1: With fins that big that should be small.

Yeah. Well, all right. Well, all right. Well, all right. Well, all right.